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1: And so it is right on 4 o'clock, Mad Media time here at the Most FM on Liardet Street, coming to you live. It's the Centre City Drive Show with Jack, through from 4 to 6. I'm going to kick off with something a little bit different this afternoon, and it's a little bit of a retro bracket from soul artists of the 60s and the 70s. So we kick off with Martha and the Vandellas, Nowhere to Run. Before we go to Wilson DeNeves, it might be the original of California Soul, and round it out with Smokey Robinson and the Miracles, and a wicked little ditty called Going to a Go-Go. And these tracks recorded mid to late 60s into early 70s. Hope you like that as a way to start off the Centre City Drive Show this afternoon. Thanks for joining us.
2: Logic clearly dictates that the needs of the many outweigh the needs of the few.

going to go-go, something that people used to do. In the middle there, we had Californian Soul from Wilson Neves, not the original. The original actually penned by the Mamas and the Papas, and a hit for them way back when, with them doing tracks like Monday Monday and the like. But yeah, California Soul. I think my favourite version is the one by Marlena Shaw that's still floating in the Most FM playlist somewhere. Perhaps another day we'll dig that out. We opened up with Martha and the Vandellas, who put out some great tracks in their day with Nowhere to Run. All right, we're going to kick on with the music now and get into stuff that's a little bit more contemporary, although we'll start off with an artist known to us all, but not a version or a track known to us all. It's Tell Me More and More, and it is Nina Simone with a little remix from Dubion, who have also done tracks with Nathan Hain recently, so they're busy guys. We go to Jungle for Someday Somewhere, and wrap up the little bracket with Mo Horizons, who visited New Zealand a few times over the years, and were at Earthbeat Festival a couple of years ago, a track from them called Manabubo. Let's just kick it in then, shall we?

And so we got our Nina Simone track there in the end, and the Jungle one as well, Someday, Somewhere by them. And Tell Me Something from Nina Simone and Dubion. All right, coming up to 20 past 4, Mad Media Time, Centre City Drive Show. We're rolling through with the music, that's what we're all about. Tunes that maybe help you get out of your workday and back into your own space, get you through the traffic. Whatever's happening in your time between 4 and 6, we're here for you with tracks like this one from Kiwi Act, Slow Emotion. This one's called Highlight Reel. Then straight after the break, important messages from our sponsors coming your way. We'll have music from Ahori Buzz. Aaron Takona, sad story, and RIP Aaron, but he really put out some great music before he passed a few years back. A track from them called Sugar, before we go to Portugal the Man, and a recent release a couple of years ago called Cheer Up.

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0: And where are they now? Portugal, the man with Cheer Up. Yeah, they sort of dropped into a space that was just about the right size for them with a standout album a couple of years back that included tracks like that one and Keep On, and went globally huge for them, and really haven't heard too much from Portugal, the man, since. Maybe they'll come back like Glass Animals, who knows. All right, before that, we heard from the one and only Mr. Aaron Tacona, sadly gone from our music scene here in Aotearoa, but released a lot of good tracks, that one called Sugar. And on the other side of the little important sponsor break, do support those that support the Most FM, we heard from Kiwi Act, Slow Emotion with Highlight Reel. All right, let's go with something contemporary. This is a bit of a poke and hope. I do like to hear what's fresh in the Most FM playlist. And this is a track called Ping Pong, apparently out of Mexico, by Andrus, Acid Harry, and they feature Mafi on this track. Well, it's under 3 minutes long, so hey, what could go wrong? And also coming up, DeLonghi with a track called So Good. Before we go to Wilson Mercy and Sandman and the Sandman remix of Click Farm. But right now, it's Ping Pong here on the Centre City Drive Show as we swing past 4:30 on your Monday afternoon. Hope you're having a great start to the week, and that if you're a sports fan, you enjoyed the All Blacks lighting up on the weekend, as did the fans of the Warriors, who were pretty over the moon about their team's performance as well. Good times to be a New Zealand sports fan right now.
1: Yo, do you have that song that goes like...

0: And putting a bit of pep in your step there on the Monday Drive Show, brought to you by Centre City. That is Wilson Mercy and the Sandman remix of Click Farm. Yeah, I'm liking that one. A new track, relatively new to me. Been in my playlist for a little while. Before that, we heard Degoogie with So Good and opened up with a little bit of EDM slash rave bollocks, really, but called Ping Pong. There you go. It is 4:45, and I think that's a good time to just take a look at what's happening out there.
1: 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Before 8, Monday to Friday on the Primo Breakfast Show with Bobby. 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
2: Gotta keep on surfing till I figure it out.
0: Yes, and great to have Sean on board in the mornings helping Bobby out with the Surf Report. And unfortunately, they won't have a hell of a lot to talk about this week. It has been a really fantastic winter here in Taranaki, with the water staying warmer longer than usual, and a whole lot more southeasterlies and southerlies coming through. Plenty of swell as well. So a great time to be a surfer. But this week, it's all gone a little bit wobbly and out of the west to more westerlies. So plenty of swell around, but the winds are not favourable over this week. Hidden corners, perhaps Ahu or even Belt Road or somewhere like that might throw up some kind of surfable wave during the week, but it's mainly only for the key ones. Perhaps of more interest is the start of the next WSL round, and that is at Cloudbreak in Fiji. Now, of course, when the weather's like it is here, that means big clean swells are rolling up through the Pacific towards Fiji, and they're calling a start to the comp Wednesday morning, I believe. And as opposed to Chaupo, Cloudbreak is also a big heavy lift, but it's a longer wave and it breaks in smaller conditions as well. They're forecasting at least one day of double overhead surf that'll sort everyone out, and another couple of days of smaller, cleaner conditions where we'll get to see some high-performance surfing at Chaupo, I'd imagine. Either way, I know I'll be tuning in on that. Okay, back to the music now, and Farmyard Connection, Funboy 3 is, Funboy 3 was the project of one Terry Hall, who was one of the main men of the Specials. He went on to have a band called Colourfield as well. It released some great albums, but this one was Funboy 3 with their tongue-in-cheek little ditty called Farmyard Connection. After that, we go to Howlin' Wolf and a classic with Spoonful, and rounded out with Golden Features and a bit of electronica called A Falling Out as we head up to the hour 5 o'clock.

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1: Open for lunch and dinner from Tuesday to Sunday. You'll find us at 77 Devon Street East on the flat. I now pronounce this arranged marriage between two cultures the best place to get doses to die for.
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0: Nice little slice of electronica there from Golden Features. That one's called Falling Out. You are, of course, with the Centre City Drive Show and the Unique Music Mix. That is the Most FM. We had Howling Wolf. Long time gone is Howling Wolf, but that track, a classic from him, Spoonful. And before the break, Terry Hall and the Funboy 3 with their track, Farmyard Connection. Yeah. Oh, my, how the world has changed. Everyone's just got a script from the clinic now, don't they, really? none of that silly messing about with your neighbourhood guy. No. Just get it online. All right, where are we going? We're going for a weather report, I think.
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0: Yeah, thanks, Climate. She's toasty in the studio at Leada's seat right about now. And that's good, because the temperature's been dropping away. Today's like kind of the best out of it, really, with a high of 14. And mostly sunny during the day, although that one was a little bit chilly when you were out in it. Over the rest of the week, as mentioned earlier, the westerlies come in and be pesky over the rest of this week. The highs still stay reasonable and, you know, warmish at 14, 15 degrees over the next couple of days. In fact, 15 is our high just going through the week, with mostly cloudy tomorrow and a few showers on Wednesday, Thursday and into Friday. So, yeah, not quite as good as what we have been having. But still, relatively mild, in fact, this week. And I guess we'll probably get a turn back towards the winter weather soon. Okay, as we hit the top of the hour, 5 o'clock, we've got music coming away now from Raposa with Charlie's Story. Before we go to Better from the Mayo and Manta, I've been getting a few tracks from the Mayo, and I like the Afrobeat stylings of the artist. And then we finally wrap it up with that little bracket with Motion Alchemy from Micah Scene and Fernando Ortiz. All right, only on the Most FM, of course.

And there you have a contemporary little bracket that included that one called Motion Alchemy from Micah Seen and Fernando Ortiz. To open up, we had Charlie's Story from Raposa, and in the middle there was Better. Nice little track there from Mino and Mantime. You are, of course, with the Centre City Drive Show with Jack from 4 to 6 on your weekdays over this week. Covering for Alan. He's not here at the moment. So we get back into the tunes as we head up towards our next little interlude. But next up, it's Danao for it with a track called I. Then we go to Broken Bells. And after the disco, New Zealand music coming your way from Eavesdrop featuring Yumia and a great track from a few years back called Violin Blossom.

And there we go, New Zealand music. Eavesdrop, one David Brown out of Wellington. Great track there with Violin by Yumia called Violin Blossom. A little bit unusual in the Most FM playlist. And from a great album called Pins and Needles, I believe, from a few years back. All right, we heard After the Disco from Broken Bells in that little bracket. And also Falling Out from Golden Features. So what have we got for you now at 25 past five? It is, once again, Mad Media time. It's always Mad Media time here at Most FM. And do support those that support us, all our sponsors and advertisers. Check them out. Tell them that the Most sent you. All right, music coming your way right now from Laid Back out of Sweden, of all places. Been around for many, many years. Has been releasing tracks since the 80s. We've got one from him called Give Me a Flower. Before we go to Saison and Moody, and Australian music from Empire of the Sun, and a big track for them called We Are the People.

0: 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Incomparable.
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We Are the People there from Empire of the Sun out of Australia from a few years back now, and a track that did really well for them then. In their bracket, we heard from Sweden and Laid Back with Give Me a Flower. He's got some quirky tracks, and well worth checking out is Laid Back. We also heard from Saison with Moody Blues there. As we hit 22:06, the time's 6, the time just rolled.

Yes, that's Gorilla Dust there with their track. I remember you, a dancer. They've got a bunch of great tracks out, a little bit like that, Dusty Techno, or I don't know what you'd call it really, but I like the beat. We heard from Chaos in the CBD with Tears, and we also heard from Hermitude with 134. And that's kind of bringing it up towards the end of it for us here at the Most FM at the Centre City Drive Show for now, as we roll into more programming and then our live hosted shows for the rest of Monday night. What have we got to go out with? Let me see. Okay. Oh, yeah, I do like this one. It's Bolt of Soul by KS French. So we'll go with that. And then a bit of a cruiser from John Martin. And some Kiwi music from Ahuya, who's got a great track out called Rangamarae, and Aroha on the mix of that. So a real mixture of stuff coming up. I think we'll go with the John Martin track first. This one's called Some People Up Crazy, and of course we know that to be true, and I guess sometimes it's us as well. But cheers for your ears for the Centre City Drive Show this evening. And I hope you enjoyed the tunes. I'll be here again on Wednesday and Thursday evening covering it off.

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0: Now big shout out going out to the original Dub Club crew way down in place called Vienna. I want to send special request to the one Sweet Susie, a musical cat like Goo Mix, right. Cat like Sugar B, also Mute like Stereotype in the style of fashion, because that's what the massive life is, I will tell you good guys. But my name is Brother Culture, and anytime he pass through Vienna, you don't know, say, at the Dub Club, run things, every time, concrete, grill up, brick up, bush!
1: Dub Club.
0: Let it go star. Earlier. Me say, hey, yo, culture beat out drunk. Step on the mic and make up and remote. Some of them are one like them just can't cope. When better culture push out the boat. Bubble. Fire.

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her with my mind. 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

at the gold frame. Lopes hated elementary school to me. What's a joke? 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
1: Happy birthday and happy new year. 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A dB. 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

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Voodoo George Bush's Hare Krishna Krishna Krishna Cushy Cushy Cushy. Voodoo George Bush's side barber, call for the reason, wake up the reason. 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Trim not his head and trim dread. Shazam 90 and Trim 90. Shazam Delroy and Trim Delroy and Tretton Trojan with the Boja. Wake up Cinderella, wake up. I wanna think of Rockefeller, all the US dollar. And say to Kabbalah, Kabbalah, Kabbalah, give me all the US dollar. 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Version 2. I cool. Version brand new. 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

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A good hard bush in Shepherd Bush. Yeah, the blood of the mother, the Kush. Fire! Come down on Hare Krishna. Fire! Is the brother Hare Rama. Fire! Is the brother Abba Abba Dabba Kadabra, the blazing flame of fire. Shiva, the Shiva, Shiva. Hey! The Shiva, Shiva. Hari here to the goddess Shiva, I get the relic of the angel Gabriel. I come to the angel Uriel, he sent a ring from the high, high heaven. Then I come to the angel Michael, he exposed Sunni as the devil. And I wake up a fellow, then I wake up Metro down on Tico Bashota, City Jamaica Black Vampire. I am the blazing fire, fire, Jamaica Black Vampire, fire, African evil. Fire! African evil mafia! Fire!

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0: 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If you're ready. Ready? 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
1: Once you find your shoulders dropping and your speech gets slow and hazy, you'd better change your way of being before you found your brain got lazy. You can build a better future when you join the winning team. 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Dare to let your dreams reach beyond you. Know that history holds more than it seems. We are here alive today because our ancestors dared to dream. From Africa, they lay in the bilge of slave ships and stood half naked on auction blocks. From Eastern Europe, they crowded in vessels overloaded with immigrants and were misnamed on Ellis Island. From South America and Mexico, from Asia, they labored in sweatshops. From all over the world, they came to America, many shivering in rags, and still they dared to dream. Let us dream for today and for tomorrow. Let us dare to dream.

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6: Tēnei te ara kairunga, ko te aro o tēnei tipua, ko te aro o tēnei araki, ko te aro o tēnei mātua iwi. 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
7: Right now it is 12.4 degrees already. Our high for today is 16 degrees and our low for tonight is 10 degrees. The sun has already risen at 5 to 7 this morning and it will be setting at 5 to 6 tonight. Today it's going to be cloudy, maybe a chance of a shower and some westerly wind, but it's not cold at all. Tomorrow looks like a little bit of showers and some northwesterlies. All right, here is a track that has been remixed. But it is still a 70s track to get us started at 7 o'clock. Coming out in 1975, this is I Got The, and it was remixed by somebody named Labby Seaferry. And it was initially created by Big Jim Sullivan. And the song is called Yeah, I Got The, and it was remixed in 2006. I'll catch up with you shortly to go over our news report for the day.

Morena, that was our 70s track at 7. That was released by Labby Seffre, and it came out in 1975. Here is a Taranaki track by Matthew Allen. It's called The Ballad of Dickie Barrett. After that, Cursor and John Darling, also from Taranaki, have Nutter Remix.

Morena. That track was made by Taranaki locals, Cursor and John Darling. It's called Nutter Remix. Before that, we had The Ballad of Dickie Barrett by Matthew Allen, a new song also coming from Taranaki. Look at that. Hey, I have our news report ready for today, and it is about a recent survey that says that New Zealanders are most concerned for infrastructure priorities, listed as firstly, water supply, secondly, solar, and then thirdly, sewage and food protection have topped the list. So these are our priorities that a research company has discovered by interviewing many New Zealanders. And it's really interesting to give this a read. Solar energy is 40%, food protection 39%, and water and sewage is ranking 47% as the most important priorities for New Zealanders. So yeah, let's keep this in mind when we're voting. And this article was released yesterday, if you'd like to give it a read. I imagine this has something to do with the catastrophic electrical and flooding failure at the Moore Point wastewater treatment plant in early February in Wellington. Do you guys remember that? And then also in the 25th of June, raw sewage was also discharged in southern Wellington following some heavy rainfall. So I think we're a little bit fed up with sewage being put in our oceans. What do you guys think about it? I feel like we shouldn't be throwing stones in glass house. And by that, I mean, we are so concerned about sewage being dipped into the waterways by our councils and also our farmers. So we need to be really conscientious about what we do with our waste. I recommend you giving this a read so that you can form your own opinion. It's titled Water, Sewage and Solar Top New Priorities, Survey of Infrastructure Priorities. So that is a Radio New Zealand article. Okay, this next track, Afford This Love by Bailey Wiley. After that, Twilight Stolen by Module and Jessica Chambers. I'll be catching up with you shortly to announce some more Taranaki music and go over our gig guide and community notices. You're listening to 100.4, The Most FM.

0: was Twilight Stolen by Module and Jessica Chambers. Before that, we had For This Love by Bailey Wiley. Hey, it's time for us to go over our community notices.
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0: You can probably guess what I'm going to say, but it's we only have until the end of the week to donate for Taranaki Women's Refuge pop-up. So if you are doing some spring cleaning, I am at the moment actually, you can donate to Centre City, heaps of different places all around the Taranaki. And together we will be able to gather enough donations so that we can get heaps of money for the Taranaki Women's Refuge. They really need it. So they are going to be having a pop-up in September, but the last day that we are able to donate is this Friday. So where can we donate to? Great question. We can donate to coastal medical sites in Owakura, Stratford and New Plymouth, Health 2000, Professionals Real Estate in New Plymouth, Hey Honey in Fitzroy, High Fashions in Inglewood, or yeah, Centre City. All right, after the cheeky little and break, we're going to have Lay Down by T Mango and another Taranaki track. It's called In Spite Of, and it's made by an artist called Dark Water.
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0: Morena, that was Tea Mango with Lay Down. It's a disco remix. 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
0: First things first, Jazz at the Fitz on Thursday night. That's starting at 6:30. Open mic night at Mike's Brewery and Bistro. That's Thursday night at 8 p.m. On Friday night, Singer-Songwriters New Plymouth is at Little Theatre at 7:30 p.m. This Friday as well, Moondog Blues will be playing at Mike's at 8 p.m. On Saturday, we've got Woodstock Lounge Apes. That's happening at Butler's Reef, and it's a rock tribute. I would recommend checking that out if you plan to be in Awakura this weekend. And last but not least, at Mike's Brew and Bistro this Saturday night, John Dory, a Taranaki local trio, will be playing live at Mike's. All right, this next track is a Taranaki local track. It's by an artist named Darkwater. This song is called In Spite Of. I'll be catching up with you after another Taranaki track. This one's by Chris RL and it's called Still Feet SSU. And it's produced by Ghost.
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0: homie. What? Yeah, still, homie.
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0: Surf Report with boss man Sean from Jet Chum. Before 8, Monday to Friday on the Primo Breakfast Show with Bobby. Swell, wind and tide updates.
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2: Hey, Shawnee, how are you going?
3: Morena, Bobby. Yeah, I'm going really well, thank you.
2: How's the surf looking?
3: It's not that flash today, Bobby. It's we've got that pesty cell quite strong already this morning. We've got quite a reasonable size swell running. It says only 2 to 3 feet, but I reckon it's like 3 to 4 feet. But it's a little bit, it's quite protected in the corner around here, but I'd say out on the open beaches and down the coast it'd be howling and choppy and messy and not very good for surfing today. But anyway, we've got, what have we got here? I've written it down. We've got a high tide. We've just had it at 7:54, running out to a low this afternoon at 2:05. We've got probably 3 to 5 feet of swell running at 14 seconds. We've got westerly winds at 19 knots. We've got a water temperature at 19 degrees. And the sun will be setting this afternoon, so you can go surfing till 5:55. So probably not the best day, but it's not the worst day, Bobby.
2: It's nice that the sun's setting a little bit later, hey?
3: Yeah, definitely.
2: Will you get a chance to hit the surf?
3: I won't get a chance today, Bobby. I've got plumbers and lots of things happening today, so probably not. Yeah, I don't think I will. I haven't thought of a song for you today or a band. I forgot.
2: Well, I think you might like this next one.
3: What have we got?
2: It's by a band coming out of Wellington called Revolver. They played at the TSB Festival of Lights in the summer. And the song's called Sniffly Lady. It's a bit of a shout out to all of the people suffering from antihistamines, you know. It called?
3: Yeah.
2: For all the sniffly ladies out there. Hay fever. I don't know because I don't have that and I'm really grateful for that.
3: I don't have it either. I'm lucky enough. Because there's a lot of dust around where I work.
2: Oh, so this might be you.
3: Yeah.
2: Sniffly Shawnee.
3: Yeah.
2: Thanks for that, Sean. I'll catch up with you tomorrow, eh?
3: Okay, thanks, Bobby. See you tomorrow. Bye.

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7: Sun is shining, the weather is sweet.
5: Right now, it's already 13 degrees. Our high for today is 16 degrees, and our low for tonight is 10 degrees. It's a cloudy day today, and we have some warm westerly winds, so that's what's keeping the temperature up. And those clouds are also like a nice blanket, keeping us warm throughout the night. Tomorrow looks like those clouds will be gathering into rain, however, so we also might have a shower or two today. All right, for our 80s track at 8, this one's by The Clean, and this track is called Tally Ho. It came out in 1982 from the album Compilation. After that, a track by the Modern Māori Quartet, with Shine. It's a real sweet one. I'll catch up with you soon to go over our making tracks.

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0: Morena, that was Ben Chavas with Teething. Coming out of Tamaki Makaurau, Auckland, that track was released just 2 weeks ago on the 11th of August. I will be having a kōrero with the artist, with Ben himself, this Friday at 8:15.
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0: This next track is coming out of Taranaki. The artist is Meg Theron and her track is called Dopamine. After that, we've got some more Aotearoa music, Play for Keeps with Hey Love, Marco Road with Helicopter, and I'll be catching up with David Bulbitz very shortly, one of our district councillors. 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
1: We love new music.

word of God in a sweater. So I keep my eyes on the prize that bends. Try to prophesy for my life, make mends. Working overtime all the time on the side, yeah, my lines blowing up. I got no loose ends on the field. I'ma keep the title, worship God, no more idols. Save myself, check my vitals, hearts on beat, decide. 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

0: Morena, that was Helicopter by Marco Road. Before that, we had a Taranaki track by Meg Theron called Dopamine. But right now, I have David Bublitz in the studio with me this morning. Hey, David.
1: Good morning, Bobby. How are you?
0: I'm really good. Thanks for joining me this morning.
1: No problem. This is our first time together.
0: Yes, it is our first time, despite you being in the council for a whole 7 years.
1: Yeah. Are you enjoying your new role?
0: I love it here. Yeah, I love working a local radio station, engaging with the community. I imagine that's probably one of the highlights of your job, engaging with people.
1: Yeah, it's good. And through my other work, through education and basketball too, I'm always around people. So, yep, love the community.
0: I love being where the people are. Hey, I am really happy that you're in the studio with me this morning, because with your experience being in council for 7 years, you are the perfect person for me to ask this question that's been lingering in the back of my mind since August 8th, which is to do with the amalgamation. So the government's been wanting our councils to join together, and they gave a deadline for August 8th, and I'm just a little bit curious about where our council's sitting with that.
1: Okay, so the government came out and basically said that if you want to be part of the Head Start process, then you need to get to them your ideas by August 8th in terms of who you're going to amalgamate with. We had meetings with South Taranaki and Stratford District Council, and it was clear that they were pretty keen to go by themselves. They weren't keen to join. They heard from their people. Their people weren't keen to join with the Death Star, which is New Plymouth District Council. So they decided on August 8th, they submitted that they would be going alone. We hadn't done enough work, and council resolved that we wanted, and we thought it was important that we gave our people more time to understand actually the numbers, rather than just jumping to an idea and saying, yep, we're going to do this. We want to actually get some data, we want to get some evidence, and we want to see what's the best for our community and who we could possibly partner with if we had to. So we put a Pathfinder proposal together, and we submitted that by August 8th. We haven't heard back from the government. They're working through. I think the government have got something like only out of the entire country, they've got 23 proposals at the moment. So they're working through those. One of those is our pathway proposal. And that just gives us more time until effectively March next year. And then if we can come up with some ideas around what looks good and what is the best for our community going forward, we'll submit something in March.
0: If there's anything I know from our public perspective, is that they always want to have their say, which is a super important part of district council, is making sure you're getting, yeah, good data. So I think that's a good call.
1: And also that's with consultation with our community as well. So we're going to consult with the community. The staff are coming up with three basic ideas. We will then decide on those as a council what if we agree with those three ideas, and then those three ideas will go out to the community, and the community will have their say in terms of what they want and what they don't want. I mean, unfortunately, we're in the lap of the central government gods. If they want councils to amalgamate, they can effectively make us in the end. They've done it with water, so they wanted, I mean, historically, Labor came in and wanted water changes and put the three waters in. That didn't quite work. National have come in and made local water done well, they've called it, which is separating out all your water infrastructure from council so it can be its own entity if you want, and because that's the problem around the country is pipes. So they're just trying to work out what the best way to do that is, but they mandated all councils to do that. So our council's going through that process at the moment too. So we've set up a CCO, or a council controlled organisation, that's called Waiongana, and that will be it'll be a separately run entity to council, and they'll be basically running the two waters, so wastewater and drinking water, but not stormwater.
0: Yeah, that's a real topic of conversation at the moment. My news report for the day, listeners might remember, was to do with how most New Zealand citizens are really concerned with our water infrastructure. So it'll be really interesting to see how this plays out.
1: Yeah, well, I mean, it's it's decades of underfunding the things that needed to be done. Councils trying to keep rates down for their residents, and unfortunately it's now starting to backfire. All these towns around the country were built around about the same time, so the infrastructure is the same age and it's all coming to an end at the same time. So it's just one of those horrible things that we're just in the middle of right now.
0: I know that you've got a lot on your plate, so I'll try keep this brief, but a lot of topic of conversation when it comes to council and the public is to do with the Len Lie.
1: Yep, the Len Lie has become a hot topic in the last week or so, thanks to the mayor coming out on his weekly, is it a podcast? Not sure, question and answer, where he said he'd like to slash the spending of the Len Lie and sell the art. And now everyone's jumped on that and it's all through the papers and whatnot. So yeah, it is a topic of conversation at the moment. It's just, I mean, from my point of view, it's really important that the people understand exactly where and how it is funded. The number is not quite right. I've had a look at the 2026 budget, and there's a lot of things in there that are shared services and shared costs. There is obviously staff costs. Can we get the staff costs down? Don't know. There needs to be some work done in there if we can reduce costs. I'm all for that. But, I mean, shutting it and closing down our spaces, I think, is really, really backward thinking. I think that, with the decline in oil and gas, we need to make this town a better place for people to visit. There was an article recently, I think in the or one of the big papers, that had Taranaki the seventh best district to visit in the country, and we need to make it the fifth or the fourth, and if we close things down, it's going to go the other way. And, you know, like in terms of all our other industries, restaurants, shops, hotels, all of the things that people come and use when they're here, if we have an offering for people, then people will come. But if we close down those offerings, then people won't come. So we just need to be really careful about what we're thinking about doing in that space.
0: And there are heaps of undisputed facts in Len Lai's favour as well, with it being an international gallery, with it being a city gallery. Yeah, these are all very important facts that we need to keep in mind. A lot of cities similar sizes to us have a city gallery. So, it's quite important. And with it being an arts and culture hub, hey.
1: Yeah, and we have the arts trail. We have people coming here for art, and it's part of the cultural experience when they come here. And you think about I always try and think about it as a older or retired couple that want to come for a visit. The husband plays golf, for instance, or goes for walks on the mountain, something like that. But if there's another offering for the other spouse to do while that's happening, the gallery is one of those things. And it's part of the package of Taranaki, having a space like that. And I think it's really important that we keep it.
0: Yes, somewhere to show our New Zealand Film Festival, all those places like that. Yeah,
1: 100%, 100%. And, I mean, if we can get more artwork on the walls, which is one, and get more of our local people involved and in there, and if that means that we have to increase the amount of art on the walls and the exhibits and exhibitions and things like that, let's do that. Let's think about it the other way and actually crank it up rather than cranking it down.
0: I, for one, am going to go visit the Economies of Deferral in a couple of hours. So I'm really excited for that.
1: Beautiful.
0: That's the new exhibition that they're having. And I do know that they have some local artists in there. Well, thank you, David, for having this kōrero with me. Thanks for taking time out of your very busy schedule to have a chat with myself.
1: Big day at council today, so I'm off there straight after this, actually.
0: Awesome. I'll let you go. Thank you.
1: No problem. Thanks.
0: This next track, also coming out of Taranaki, Tess Goodwin with Bright as a Dream. I'll catch up with you after the upcoming ad break.
2: Thing you. That's what we do.

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0: Morena, that was Heart by Medusa Glare. Before that, we had Sexy Mama by Durando. This next track is a new one by Louis Baker, coming out of Tamaki Makaurau, Auckland. This track is called Trouble, and it's from his upcoming EP, so I hope that's getting us excited. After that, we have Wheels by Fat Freddy's Drop, but it was remixed by Dice. I'll catch up with you after the next ad break. 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
6: 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Today it is Tuesday, the 25th of August. Very shortly, we will be going over our 90s track at 9, and we've got heaps of Taranaki music lined up as well. But first, we'll go over our weather.
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8: Sun is shining.
6: Right now it is 13.1 degrees, our high for today is 16 degrees, and our low for tonight is 10 degrees. We've got a really cosy cloud cover for today, and a warm westerly wind. So although it's warm, it's still cloudy, and we might even have a chance of a shower. Overnight those clouds will gather, and then we'll have showers tomorrow. Alright, it is coming up 9 a.m, so it's time for us to listen to our 90s track at 9. This one was made by Stone Temple Pilots. It's from their album Purple. And yes, before you ask, their album was actually Purple. And this song is called Interstate Love Song, released in 1994.

0: Morena, it is 9:03 a.m. Mad Media time. That was our 90s track at 9, Stone Temple Pilots with Interstate Love Song, coming out of 1994. This next track is by Mad Cow, coming out of Taranaki as well. I know that's confusing as I only know happy cows here in Taranaki, but this song is called Alone. After that, we have Will McLean with No Time to Pretend, also a Taranaki track.
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trying to make a friend, trying to make amends, changing up my lens. I've been training up my pen, breathing in the air while it's feeling like the end. No need to pretend.

0: Morena, that was Rain or Shine by Romy Wrights coming out of Wellington. That was a new song. Before that, we had Loaded by Miles Kane and a track coming out of Taranaki made by Renee Milner called Not Okay. Speaking of, cheeky little segue, I've got another Taranaki track lined up. This one's by Trip Change and this one's from their debut album Lies and Lullabies that came out in 2022. This song is called I Know Many Things. After the ad break, we have a mild orange track and some fun facts about the Len Lai and the Gove Brewster Art Gallery following my kōrero with David Bublitz.
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0: Morena, that was Mood by Mild Orange. Before the ad break, we had Taranaki local band Trip Change with I Know Many Things. I've been feeling inspired to have some fun facts about the Len Lai and maybe the Govey Brewster. Following my interview with David Bublitz, it's got me thinking, what are some fun facts about the Len Lai? What are some fun facts about the Govey Brewster Art Gallery and what makes them so special?
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0: So my first fun fact about the Len Lai. When Len Lai died in 1980, all of his artworks were sent to the Govey Brewster Art Gallery here in New Plymouth. So that means that all of the artworks that we have are at least 46 years old and we've been holding them this whole time. My second fun fact about the Len Lai is that the centre itself opened in 2015, adjoining the Govey Brewster Art Gallery. The Govey Brewster itself opened its doors in 1970, so that's a 50-year legacy, at least. My last fun fact about Len Lai is that he is known as the pioneer of kinetic sculpture, and that's why Len Lai, being an international renowned gallery, people are visiting the Len Lai Art Gallery from all over the world. My last fun fact about Len Lai is that you would think he would be born in New Plymouth with his art gallery here, but no, he was actually born in Christchurch. All right, this next track is by Juno Is. It's called Your Character Will Soon Unfold. After that, keeping it local, we've got Dr. Recknor with In My Mind.
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it's Halloween again. And LA is a bore. Everybody's looking like they wish they'd stayed inside. And they were watching Frankenstein. In their beds and on their phones. Not me, baby.

Atamaria, thank you for listening to 100.4 The Most FM this morning. That track that just played was called Vampire Again by Marlon Williams. Before that, we had Taranaki local band Dr. Reknor with In My Mind. This next track is coming out of Taranaki again with Tali, and this track is called Berlin. After that, another Taranaki track, Hamish Cameron with Strange Love. I have been absolutely rolling out the Taranaki tracks this morning, hey? Before I let you guys go, I just want to say thank you to the guest who joined us this morning. I want to say thank you to David Bublitz from the District Council for taking some time out of his busy schedule to explain to us the recent discussion about the Len Lai Gove Brewster Art Gallery and also the upcoming merger. The consensus on that is that our district council has requested some more time so that they can do some more surveying and data so that they can determine their next steps. I also want to say thank you to Shawnee from Jet Charm for giving us a surf report live from the beach before 8 a.m. every morning. It's coming up 10 a.m. now, so I'll leave you in the capable hands of Taranaki local Tali with Berlin. 100.4.

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0: Bliss of love and greetings. 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
2: 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Sign on to a new broadband or a mobile plan, and you'll also receive a VIP pass to Primo's amazing customer success team. Because life's too short for slow connections, right? So what are you waiting for? 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

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I saw outside the blue sky and mental healing. I can't explain the stimulation I've been feeling. Forgetting about the bad habits in my life that I'm stealing. Instead I'm gonna rap a verse to give it meaning. Got some clarity while I heard the birds singing. This is the time of my life to find my calling. Now I start singing.